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1: If you don't like something, change it. 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Life is simple. 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

0: Радио нашего города. Радио Юнитон.
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2: 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You know I ain't been happy. Maybe call me in an hour. Do you wish it was her though? Singing songs.

Радио нашего города. Two ships in the night. Teardrops in an innocent ocean. Four walls painted white.

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1: 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If you don't like your job, quit. If you don't have enough time, stop watching TV.

радио нашего города. Радио Юнитон. Юнитон. Two ships in the night. Teardrops in an innocent ocean. 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